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1: You are indeed listening to theclassicalstation.org, and welcome to Monday Night at the Symphony. I'm Mark Schreiner. So glad you're with us. This evening, we're profiling the Leipzig Gewandhaus Orchestra in this hour and next. Well, what is the Leipzig Gewandhaus Orchestra? What is a Gewandhaus? Well, when we think of classical music, of course, Vienna and Florence and London and Paris. But perhaps classical music, certainly as we know it, probably its real home is Leipzig, Germany, a significantly sized city in the southern and eastern portion of Germany. It was the home of Bach and his family. Also, Brahms visited there, Beethoven. It was the home of Mendelssohn. And this is because Leipzig in the medieval era was at the crossroads of two important trade routes, north to south from the Baltic to Italy and from Spain into Russia. And the town has always been associated with trade. And that brings us to what is a Gewandhaus. It is a textile merchant's house. It's a guild hall and trading space. And it just happened to have very fine acoustics. And when the Leipzig Gewandhaus Orchestra was put together in the 18th century, the building was empty and available. The orchestra now is in its third building, also called the Gewandhaus, but it was completed in the late 1970s under the Soviet-dominated East German government. We're going to hear wonderful music from what is one of the first rank orchestras in the world. We'll hear the Piano Concerto No. 1 in D minor by Johannes Brahms. And in our next hour, in the 9 p.m. Eastern hour, we'll hear in its entirety Beethoven's Ninth Symphony, the Choral Symphony, which of course concludes with Friedrich Schiller's words in the Ode to Joy. But let's begin first with music of Richard Wagner, who was also part of the Leipzig music story. This is the prelude to Act 1 of Die Meistersinger von Nürnberg. Andres Nelsons conducts the Leipzig Gewandhaus Orchestra.

on the Classical Station. We kicked off Monday night at the Symphony with the prelude to Act 1 of Die Meistersinger von Nuremberg by Richard Wagner. Andras Nilsson conducted the Leipzig Gewandhaus Orchestra, which we're profiling this evening. In our next hour, we'll have Beethoven's Symphony No. 9, the Choral Symphony with the Ode to Joy in its entirety, all that coming up in the 9 p.m. Eastern hour. But first, the Piano Concerto No. 1 in D minor by Johannes Brahms. Ricardo Chailly conducts the Leipzig Gewandhaus Orchestra. Our piano soloist is Nelson Freire in this live February 2006 recording.

0: on the Classical Station, a concert performance from February 2006 of Johannes Brahms' Piano Concerto No. 1 in D minor. Ricardo Chailly conducted the Leipzig Gewandhaus Orchestra. Our piano soloist was Nelson Freire. When we return, Beethoven's Choral Symphony in its entirety.
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0: Thank you for listening to theclassicalstation.org and welcome to Monday Night at the Symphony. I'm Mark Schreiner, so glad you're with us. We've been profiling the Leipzig Gewandhaus Orchestra, among the finest symphonies in the world. They're located in Leipzig, a city in Germany, in the eastern central portion of that country. It was the hometown of Johann Sebastian Bach and Felix Mendelssohn, and has played a really important role in the development of classical music for many, many years. Interestingly, the Gewandhaus Orchestra itself played a role in the end of Soviet domination of Eastern Germany. Its conductor in the late Soviet period, Kurt Mazur, made the Gewandhaus, the concert hall, where they meet, available for public discussions as the Berlin Wall came down and as the Soviet Union and the Soviet leadership retreated from its domination of Eastern Europe. And I think it's entirely appropriate that we conclude our Monday Night at the Symphony with Beethoven's Symphony No. 9 in D minor, the Choral Symphony, with its famous fourth movement, the Ode to Joy. This is played whenever a nation becomes a member of the European Union. It's a song of celebration of European and global and human brotherhood, and particularly meaningful in the role that the Leipzig Gewandhaus Orchestra and Kurt Mazur played in the peaceful transition to democracy in Eastern Europe and in East Germany. Tonight's recording features the Leipzig Gewandhaus Orchestra with the radio choruses of Leipzig, Berlin, and Dresden, and the Dresden Philharmonic Children's Chorus. Anna Tomova Sintov is our soprano. Annalise Burmeister, our alto. The tenor is Peter Schreier, and Theo Adam is our bass. Beethoven's Symphony No. 9 in D minor, opus 125.

0: Thank you, Mark, for announcing. I'm Aaron Kling, and Music in the Night is up next. Our last piece is Ludwig von Beethoven's Symphony No. 9 in D minor, Opus 125, Choral.
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welcome supporters, listeners, and dial jockeys all to Music in the Night. I'm Aaron Kling, and what better ambiance for some incredible classical music than the roar of a thunderstorm? So sit back, settle in, and enjoy. Unless you're driving. If you're driving, good luck. Godspeed. We have some wonderful music for you tonight. But first, ever wish you could tell us exactly what you think of the music you're hearing? Now you can. 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Please enjoy.

That piece was Jean-Marie Leclerc's Musical Recreation No. 2. 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

Our last piece was Mario Castelnuovo Tedesco's Sonata for Cello and Harp, Opus 28. Our next piece is Alexander Glazunov's Serenade No. 1, Opus 7, performed by the Royal Philharmonic Orchestra and conducted by Andonny Boot.

0: That was Alexander Glazunov's Serenade No. 1, Opus 7.
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0: Our next piece is Johann Sebastian Bach's Cello Suite No. 2 in D minor, BWV 1008, with Alan Serial playing the mandolin. 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

Our last piece was Johann Sebastian Bach's Cello Suite No. 2 in D minor, BWV 1008. Our next piece is Tchaikovsky's Dance of the Little Swans from Act 4 of Swan Lake, Opus 20. Performed by the Slovak Philharmonic Orchestra and conducted by Mikhail Halas.

That was Tchaikovsky's Dance of the Little Swans from Act 4 of Swan Lake, Opus 20. Our next piece is Franz Schubert's Musical Moment No. 2 in A-flat, with Mitsuko Uchida playing piano.

That was Franz Schubert's musical moment number 2 in A flat, with Mitsuko Uchida playing piano. Or Mitsuko Uchida playing piano. Our next piece is Joaquin Turina's The Bullfighter's Prayer, Opus 34, performed by the Saint-Michel Strings and conducted by José Sabrier. Thank you.

That was Joaquin Turina's The Bullfighter's Prayer, Opus 34. Our next piece is Antonio Vivaldi's Recorder Concerto in C, RV 444, performed by the English Concert and conducted by Trevor Pinnock, with Peter Holtzlag playing the recorder. Enjoy.

0: William Shakespeare once wrote, "If music be the food of love, play on." 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
1: 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Our next piece is Joseph Haydn's Keyboard Trio No. 32 in G, Hob 1532, performed with the Aquinas Piano Trio. 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

Our last piece was Joseph Haydn's Keyboard Trio No. 32 in G, Hoboken 15, 32. 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Our next piece is Philippe Gobert's Three Watercolors for Flute, Cello, and Piano, with Gene Backstresser playing the flute, Alan Stepanski playing the cello, and Peja Muzijevic playing piano. Enjoy.

That was Philippe Gobert's Three Watercolors for Flute, Cello, and Piano. Our next piece is Richard Harvey's Concerto Antico for Guitar and Small Orchestra, performed by the London Symphony Orchestra and conducted by Paul Daniel, with John Williams playing guitar. And that's John Williams, the guitarist, not the film composer. Please enjoy.

0: Our last piece was Richard Harvey's Concerto Antico for guitar and small orchestra.
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0: 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Our next piece is Sergei Taneyev's Concert Suite for Violin and Orchestra, Opus 28, performed by the Vienna Symphony Orchestra and conducted by Yuria Kronovich, with Christian Altenberger playing violin.

Our last piece was Sergei Taneyev's Concert Suite for Violin and Orchestra, Opus 28. Up next, we have Gabriel Fauré's Ballad for Piano and Orchestra, Opus 19, performed by the Radio Luxembourg Orchestra and conducted by Louis de Framon, with Grant Johannesson playing piano.

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0: 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Our next piece is David Pauper's Serenade, with Janos Starker playing the cello and Chigeo Nerneki playing piano. Enjoy.

That was David Popper's Serenade. Our next piece is Antonio Vivaldi's Four Seasons, performed by the Los Angeles Chamber Orchestra, with Gerard Schwartz as our conductor, and Elmar Oliveira playing the violin.

That was Antonio Vivaldi's Four Seasons. Our next piece is Hector Berlioz's Love Scene from Romeo and Juliet, Opus 17, performed by the Boston Symphony Orchestra and conducted by Charles Munsch.

0: Our last piece was Hector Berlioz's Love Scene from Romeo and Juliet, Opus 17.
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Our next piece is an orchestration of Franz Schubert's by Franz Liszt. Fantasia in C, D760, Wanderer Fantasy, performed by the Budapest Symphony Orchestra and conducted by András Ligeti with Jenő Jandó playing piano. Enjoy.

That was an orchestration of Franz Schubert by Franz Liszt. Fantasia in C, D, 760, Wanderer Fantasy. Our next piece is Antonín Dvořák's Cypresses, performed by the Audubon Quartet. Enjoy.

0: Our last piece was Antonín Dvořák's Cypresses.
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Our last piece was Georg Muffat's Sonata in G Minor from Armonico Tributo. Our next piece is Joseph Haydn's Symphony No. 50 in C, performed by the Austro-Hungarian Haydn Orchestra and conducted by Adam Fischer.

That was Joseph Haydn's Symphony No. 50 in C. Our next piece is Wolfgang Amadeus Mozart's Sonata in D for two pianos, K-448. And our first piano will be played by Alexander Rabinovich, and our second, Marta Argerich. Please enjoy.

0: Our last piece was Wolfgang Amadeus Mozart's Sonata in D for two pianos, K448. Ever wish you could tell us exactly what you think of the music you're hearing? Now you can. 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
0: You're listening to Sleepers Awake, but not for much longer, because up next is Rise and Shine with Richard McCorkle, here to help you greet that dawn. Let's have a few more pieces before he shows up. Now, our next piece is Tchaikovsky's Serenade for

That was Tchaikovsky's Serenade for Strings in C, Opus 48. Our next piece is Camille Saint-Saëns' Clarinet Sonata, Opus 167, with Richard Stoltzman playing clarinet and Irma Vallicillo playing piano.

Camille Saint-Saëns' clarinet sonata. Richard Stoltzman played the clarinet, and pianist was Ima Venicello. We continue with Edward Elgar with his Cocaine Overture in London Town. Alexander Gibson directs the Scottish National Orchestra.

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Good morning and welcome to Rise and Shine on the Classical Station, your home of great classical music, always with a live announcer. My name is Richard McCorkle, and it is a pleasure to be spending this morning with you listening to the music that we love. Today is Tuesday, July 21st, 2026, and let's take a look at the weather for Central and Eastern North Carolina. Today will be partly sunny with a high near 94. The heat index value will be as high as 102, so take precautions. Tonight will be mostly cloudy with a low around 77. And tomorrow for our Wednesday, chance of showers and thunderstorms throughout the day. Otherwise, mostly cloudy with a high near 90. Current conditions at the Raleigh-Durham International Airport. It is mostly cloudy with a temperature of 75 degrees. And in a few moments, I'll be announcing our classical conundrum for today. This week's classical conundrum theme is Glenn Gould, the renowned pianist. And great classical music is coming our way with works that we can look forward to by Jacques Offenbach, as well as German composer Carl Maria von Weber. Let's begin our Tuesday edition of Rise and Shine with Bohemian cellist and composer David Papert, who lived from 1843 till 1913. We will hear his piece Album Leaves. Cellist Janosch Starker will perform with pianist Shigeo Nariki.

Bohemian composer David Papert with album Leaves, performed by cellist Janosch Starker and pianist Shigeo Noriki. This week's classical conundrum theme is Glenn Gould, and here is today's classical conundrum. How old was Glenn when he retired from concert performances? How old was Glenn Gould when he retired from concert performances? If you know the answer, you can message us on Facebook or call me in the studio at 919-556-0123. We continue with the Sorcerer of Bayreuth, German composer Richard Wagner. We'll listen to the Berlin Philharmonic perform Prelude to Act One from his music drama Parsifal. Claudio Abbado conducts.

From the music drama Parsifal, Prelude to Act 1 by Richard Wagner. Claudio Abbado conducted the Berlin Philharmonic. We continue with another German great, German composer of the late classical and early romantic periods, Carl Maria von Weber. Roy Goodman will direct the Hanover Band, performing concert piece in F minor for piano and orchestra. Our pianist, Christopher Kite, right here on the Classical Station.

German composer Carl Maria von Weber with concert piece in F minor for piano and orchestra. Roy Goodman directed the Hanover Band, and Christopher Kite was our pianist. 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And we also have a YouTube channel. 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Let's continue right along with Joseph Bologna, Chevalier de Saint-Georges. The Czech Chamber Philharmonic will perform his Symphonie Concertante. Mikhail Halas conducts right here on the Classical Station.

Joseph Bologna, Chevalier de Saint-Georges, with his Symphonie Concertante, performed by the Czech Chamber Philharmonic, under the direction of Mikhail Halas. 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And I'm Richard McCorkle. You're listening to Rise and Shine on the Classical Station. Let's continue with 19th century German-French composer Jacques Offenbach. The Gulbenkian Orchestra will perform the American Eagle Waltz, which was written for the United States Centennial Celebration in 1876. Michel Krzyzewski will conduct, and our trumpet player is Nelson Rocha, right here on the Classical Station.

0: The Gulbenkian Orchestra performing American Eagle Waltz, composed by 19th century German-French composer Jacques Offenbach. A great way to stay in tune with everything that's happening at the Classical Station is to sign up for our e-newsletter, Crescendo. 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
0: And good morning to you. You're listening to Rise and Shine on the Classical Station, your home of great classical music 24 hours a day, 7 days a week, always with a live announcer. My name is Richard McCorkle, and it is a pleasure and honor to be spending this morning with you listening to the music that we love. Today is Tuesday, July 21st, 2026. Let's take a look at the weather for Central and Eastern North Carolina. Today will be partly sunny with a high near 94. Heat index values will be as high as 102 degrees, so please take precautions. Tonight will be mostly cloudy with a low around 77. And tomorrow for our Wednesday, there'll be a slight chance of showers and thunderstorms throughout the day. Otherwise, mostly cloudy with a high near 90 degrees. Current conditions at the Raleigh-Durham International Airport, it is mostly cloudy with a temperature of 75 degrees. And in a few moments, I'll be announcing our classical conundrum for today. This week's conundrum theme is renowned pianist Glenn Gould. And great classical music continues with works coming our way by Maurice Ravel, as well as German Baroque composer Georg Philipp Telemann and Hungarian composer Franz Liszt and others. In the meantime, let's enjoy a work by Italian composer Giulio Sanghi, who lived from 1498 until 1561. The consort Veneto will perform three ricercas. Giovanni Tofano will direct.

We just heard Three Reacher Cars by Italian composer Giulio Segni, the Consort Veneto performed under direction of Giovanni Tofano. This week's classical conundrum theme is renowned pianist Glenn Gould, and here is today's classical conundrum. How old was Glenn when he retired from concert performances? How old was Glenn when he retired from concert performances? If you know the answer, you can message us on Facebook or call me in the studio at 919-556-0123. We continue with 19th century Hungarian composer Franz Liszt. The London Symphony Orchestra will perform Les Préludes. Antal Dorati conducts.

0: And we just enjoyed that majestic evening ending Les Préludes by Franz Liszt. The London Symphony Orchestra performed under the direction of Antal Durati.
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0: 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I'm Richard McCorkle, and it's a pleasure spending this Tuesday morning with you, getting our day off to a great start, listening to the music that we love. Let's continue with German Baroque composer Georg Philipp Telemann. The Academy of St. Martin in the Fields will perform Concerto in D for two horns. Iona Brown will conduct, and our two hornists are Hermann Baumann and Timothy Brown. Right here on the Classical Station.

trumpet players leading the charge. Herman Bauman and Timothy Brown joining the Academy of St. Martin in the Fields, performing Concerto in D for two horns by Georg Philipp Telemann. Ayanna Brown directed. 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We look forward to hearing from you. Let's continue with French composer often associated with Impressionism, Maurice Ravel. He lived from 1875 until 1937. Paavo Järvi will conduct the Cincinnati Symphony Orchestra, and they will perform Daphnis et Chloé, Suite No. 2, right here on the Classical Station.

We just enjoyed Daphnis et Chloé, Suite Number 2 by Maurice Ravel. Paavo Järvi conducted the Cincinnati Symphony Orchestra. Let's continue with Soviet Russian composer Dmitri Shostakovich, who lived from 19. 19-

1906 till 1975, the Royal Concertgebouw Orchestra will perform Waltz Number 1 from his Jazz Suite Number 2. Ricardo Chailly conducts.

0: Wonderful composition. Dmitri Shostakovich, waltz number one from his jazz suite number two. Ricardo Chailly conducted the Royal Concertgebouw Orchestra. Thanks to iBiblio at the University of North Carolina for its streaming support. iBiblio, the internet's library, helps the classical station bring great classical music to the world.
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0: And good morning to you. 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This is Rise and Shine, and I am Richard McCorkle. And it's a pleasure spending this morning with you, listening to great classical music, the music that we love, getting our week off and our day off to a great start. Today is Tuesday, July 21st, 2026. Let's take a look at the weather for central and eastern North Carolina. Today will be partly sunny with a high near 94. Tonight will be mostly cloudy with a low around 77. And tomorrow for our Wednesday, there'll be a slight chance of showers throughout the day. Otherwise, mostly cloudy with a high near 90 degrees. Current conditions at the Raleigh-Durham International Airport, it is mostly cloudy with a temperature of 76 degrees. And in a few moments, I'll be announcing our classical conundrum for today for the final time before revealing today's answer. This week's classical conundrum theme is Glenn Gould, the renowned pianist. And great classical music is on its way this hour with English composer Edward Elgar, as well as Zdeněk Fibich. In the meantime, let's listen to a work by prolific Austrian composer of the classical era, Joseph Haydn. Antal Dorati will conduct the Philharmonia Hungarica, and they will perform the second movement from Symphony No. 94 in G, the Surprise Symphony, right here on the Classical Station.

Joseph Haydn's second movement from his Symphony No. 94 in G, the Surprise Symphony. Antal Doráti conducted the Philharmonia Hungarica. This week's classical conundrum theme is renowned pianist Glenn Gould. And here is today's classical conundrum. How old was Glenn when he retired from concert performances? How old was Glenn when he retired from concert performances? If you know the answer, you can message us on Facebook or call us in the studio at 919-556-0123. The Prague Radio Symphony Orchestra will now perform Overture to a Night in Karlstein by Czech composer Zdeněk Fibic, who lived from 1850 till 1900. František Vinár will conduct.

The Overture to A Night in Karlstein by Czech composer Zdeněk Fibic. František Vinár conducted the Prague Radio Symphony Orchestra. Let's continue with French composer and pianist Emil Valteufel. Arthur Fiedler will conduct the Boston Pops Orchestra performing Skater's Waltz right here on the Classical Station, your home of great classical music.

The Beloved Skater's Waltz by French composer Emile Vaulteufel. Arthur Fiedler conducted the Boston Pops Orchestra. 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

This week's classical conundrum theme is renowned pianist Glenn Gould. And here is today's classical conundrum. How old was Glenn when he retired from concert performances? If you guessed 31, in 1964, he felt public performances had turned into a sort of competition with the audience, who was waiting for the performer to make a mistake. He also liked the control of the recording studio, which could not be replicated on stage in front of a live audience. I want to thank everyone who participated today. We had Vivian in Durham, Diane in Chapel Hill, Ginger in Boone, Mark in Gouldsboro, Pennsylvania, Faye in Wilson, Marcia in Chapel Hill, Doug in Apex, Roger in Nashville, North Carolina, Paul in Garner, Andrew in Jackson, Mississippi, Alicia in Mebane, Alan in Morrisville, Ann in Chapel Hill, Barb in Cary, Bev in Durham, Bill in Mebane, Kathy in Bedford, New Hampshire, Charlie in Williamston, Cynthia in Clayton, Dennis in Wheaton, Illinois, Fernando and Mary in Snowcamp, Gordon and Linda in Southern Pines on their way up to New Hampshire, Greg and Julie in Cleveland Heights, Ohio, Henrik in Chapel Hill, Jackson in Raleigh, Jeff and Autumn in Whitsett, Jenny in Durham, Mary in Smithfield, Christine in Greensboro, Reed in Duplin County, Ben and Fan in York, Pennsylvania, John in Broomall, Pennsylvania, Scott and Edith in Kill Devil Hills, Jim in Liberty, Joanne in Wilson, John in Holly Springs, Kathy in Randleman. We also had Lisa and Carlos in Durham, Pamela and Greg in Morrisville, Ray in Alberta, Canada, Sim in Farrington Village, Stephen Graham, John in Asheville, Stephen in Hillsboro, Susan and Bob in Kill Devil Hills, Thayer and Tammy in Chapel Hill, Tom in Gardner, Trisha in Whitsett, Wanda in Hope Mills, Willard in Apex, and Tom in Durham, Christina and Rico in Montpelier, Virginia. Thank you again for all who participated today. It was very educational. Let's listen to a performance by Glenn Gould. He'll perform Intermezzo in E by German composer Johannes Brahms.

A wonderful performance. Glenn Gould playing piano on Johannes Brahms Intermezzo in E. And that was, Glenn Gould is our subject for this week's Classical Conundrum. Let's continue with English composer Edward Elgar, who lived from 1857 till 1934. The Athena Ensemble will perform Harmony Music No. 4, The Farmyard. Harmony music is an old term for wind ensemble.

The Athena Ensemble performing Harmony Music No. 4, The Farmyard, by English composer Edward Elgar. 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All you do then is enter your email address, and you're all set to receive our enriching updates. Don't miss out on the excitement. And speaking of excitement, let's continue with Richard Wagner's overture to the Flying Dutchman. None other than Sir George Schulte will conduct the Chicago Symphony Orchestra right here on the Classical Station, your headquarters for great classical music.

0: My heart leaps every time at that ending. The overture to The Flying Dutchman by Richard Wagner. Sir George Schulte conducted none other than the Chicago Symphony Orchestra. The Classical Station is thrilled to announce the recipients of the 2026 Education Fund Grant Cycle. 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
0: And good morning to you. You're listening to Rise and Shine on the Classical Station, your home of great classical music. My name is Richard McCorkle, and it is a pleasure spending this Tuesday morning with you, listening to the music that we love. Today is July 21st, 2026, and great classical music continues this morning with works by 19th century German composer Johannes Brahms, as well as French composer and pianist Claude Debussy. In the meantime, let's enjoy a work by Bohemian cellist and composer David Popper, who lived from 1843 till 1913. We'll listen to his work, Vito. Our two performers are cellist Janosch Starker, as well as pianist Shigeo Noriki, right here on the Classical Station.

A delightful piece composed by Bohemian David Papert. Our two performers were Janosz Starker playing cello with pianist Shigeo Noriki. Is there a classical music favorite that touches your heart? Maybe you'd like to dedicate it to someone special. If so, we're happy to make that happen for you. 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We'll hear Clarinet Quintet in B minor.

the Moscow String Quartet with Alexander Ivanov playing clarinet on Johannes Brahms' Clarinet Quintet in B minor. You're listening to Rise and Shine on the Classical Station. Classical Cafe is coming up shortly, featuring the works of Franz Liszt, Michael Haydn, Ludwig van Beethoven, and more. So be sure to stay with us and continue to listen and enjoy Classical Cafe with your host, George Leaf, right here on the Classical Station. We continue with Charles Dutoit conducting the Montreal Symphony Orchestra, performing Prelude to the Afternoon of a Faun by Claude Debussy. Our flutist is Timothy Hutchins.

0: The Montreal Symphony Orchestra performing Prelude to the Afternoon of a Faun by Claude Debussy. Charles Dutoit conducted, and our flute player was Timothy Hutchins.
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2: Welcome to Classical Cafe. I'm your host, George Leaf. Delighted to have you listening along with me today. We'll be sharing some great music, but before we get back to music, my thanks to Richard McCorkle for getting us off to a great start with Rise and Shine. We begin our program with chamber music by French composer Gabriel Fauré, who lived from 1845 to 1924. We have chosen his first piano quartet, a work he completed in 1879. In this recording, we'll hear members of the Emerson String Quartet with Evgeny Kassin playing the piano.

Chamber music by Gabriel Fauré to begin today's Classical Cafe. We heard his piano quartet number 1 in C minor. In that recording, we heard members of the Emerson String Quartet joined by Evgeny Kassin playing at the piano. Great classical music is brought to you by Tom Keith and Associates in Fayetteville, North Carolina, serving the Carolinas for over 50 years in the valuation of corporations, partnerships, and professional practices, as well as sole proprietorships. Their website is keithvaluation.com. Next on Classical Cafe, music by the Spanish composer Ernesto Halffter, who lived from 1905 to 1989. He wrote some famous film scores, including one for the 1947 film Don Quixote de la Mancha. But we've chosen a short work for violin and piano, his La Gitana, meaning the gypsy. Our performers are Itzhak Perlman and Samuel Sanders.

Music by Spanish composer Ernesto Halffter. We heard his La Gitana, The Gypsy, performed for us by Itzhak Perlman, violin, and Samuel Sanders playing the piano. 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And did you know that we have a YouTube channel? We do indeed. 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Give us a follow as we add exciting and informative content on a regular basis. And now to round out this hour of Classical Cafe, we turn to music by French composer Camille Saint-Saëns. He wrote 13 operas, among them one about King Henry VIII and his attempt to divorce Catherine of Aragon. We'll hear the ballet from Act 2 of that opera as Andrew Mogrella conducts Razumovsky's Sinfonia.

0: We have enjoyed the music of French composer Camille Saint-Saëns, the ballet from Act Two of his opera Henry VIII. Andrew Mogrella conducted the Razumovsky Sinfonia in that recording. 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You won't want to miss a note.
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0: Welcome back to Classical Cafe. I'm your host, George Leaf. Delighted to have you listening along with me today. We will begin this hour with a work by Franz Liszt, the greatest piano virtuoso of the 19th century. Inspired by a poem by Victor Hugo, in 1849 he wrote a dramatic piece known as his Dante Sonata. We'll hear it now in an historic recording by the Hungarian pianist Zsolt Schifrin.

the spectacular piano music of Franz Liszt. We heard his Dante Sonata, played for us in an historic 1966 recording by George Sifra. We have a question for every listener. 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Next on Classical Cafe, music by French composer Jacques Offenbach, who lived from 1819 to 1880. He became famous for his operas, but before that, Offenbach was a cello virtuoso, and he wrote a concerto in 1847 for his instrument. In our recording of that concerto, Offenbach Harnoy plays the cello solo. Antonio de Almeida conducts the Bournemouth Symphony.

0: We've been enjoying the music of Jacques Offenbach. We heard his cello concerto in G major, known as his military concerto. In that recording, Ofer Harnoy played the cello. Antonio de Almeida conducted the Bournemouth Symphony Orchestra.
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0: 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And now to round out this hour of our program, we have some of the earliest music written by Russian composer Sergei Rachmaninoff. In 1888, at the age of 15, he wrote three nocturnes. We'll hear them now played for us by Claudette Sorrell.

0: music by the 15-year-old Sergei Rachmaninoff. We heard his three nocturnes, played for us by Claudette Sorel. Looking ahead to our next hour on Classical Cafe, we'll hear music by Michael Haydn, Maurice Ravel, Joseph Bologna, and Ludwig van Beethoven. You won't want to miss a note.
1: 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From any place in the world, any day of the week, any hour of the day, immerse yourself in the bliss of classical sounds. 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

Welcome back to Classical Cafe. I'm your host, George Leaf. Delighted to have you listening along with me today. We begin this hour of our program with music by Michael Haydn, the younger brother of Joseph Haydn. Michael wasn't quite as prolific as his older brother, but he composed in all genres, including numerous concerti. We've chosen his flute concerto in D major. In this recording, Adam Fischer conducts the Austro-Hungarian Haydn Orchestra. Our flute soloist is István Zsoltnagy.

Music by Michael Haydn. We heard his flute concerto in D major. In that recording, Adam Fischer conducted the Austro-Hungarian Haydn Orchestra. Our flute soloist was István Zsoltnagy. Ever wish you could tell us exactly what you think about the music you're hearing? Now you can. 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Next on Classical Cafe, music by French composer Maurice Ravel. In 1899, while still a student at the Paris Conservatory, he wrote a piece for the piano entitled Pavane for a Dead Princess. As Ravel explained, the work was meant to evoke the image of a little princess dancing a pavane at the Spanish court in bygone times. Ravel orchestrated this nostalgic piece in 1910. We'll hear that version now as André Coton conducts the French National Orchestra.

The nostalgic Pavane for a Dead Princess by Maurice Ravel. In that recording, André Coton conducted the French National Orchestra. You're listening to The Classical Station, and be sure to follow us on Facebook and Instagram at The Classical Station to stay on top of all things classical. Next in our program, a work by Joseph Bologna. He was born on the Caribbean island of Guadeloupe in 1745, and when his father brought him to Paris, his many talents shone as a composer, a violinist, a fencer, a dancer, a conductor. He was given the title the Chevalier de Saint-Georges. Let us now enjoy his Sinfonia Concertante, Opus 10, No. 1. Michel Halas conducts the Czech Chamber Orchestra.

Music by Joseph Bologna, the Chevalier de Saint-Georges. We heard his Sinfonia Concertante, Opus 10, No. 1. Michel Halas conducted the Czech Chamber Philharmonic.

0: Greetings, opera lovers. This is Dr. J. Pearson, and I hope you will join me for the first installment of the Ring Cycle by Richard Wagner, Das Rheingold. Thursday, 7 p.m. Eastern, here on the Classical Station.
1: And now for our penultimate piece today, we turn to Ludwig van Beethoven. In 1798, he composed his Romance in F Major for violin and orchestra, instructing that it should be performed adagio cantabile. We'll hear it now, just as Beethoven would have wanted, in our recording with Itzhak Perlman playing the violin and Daniel Barenboim leading the Berlin Philharmonic.

We have enjoyed the music of Ludwig van Beethoven. That was his Romance No. 2 in F major for violin and orchestra. Itzhak Perlman was our violin soloist. Daniel Barenboim conducted the Berlin Philharmonic. It has been my distinct pleasure to bring you the music today on Classical Cafe. And I invite you to stay tuned for As You Like It coming up at the top of the hour. Emily Rose will be your host today, and you'll be hearing works by Schubert, Debussy, Verspighi, and other great composers. To round out our program today, let's turn to a work by Finland's greatest composer, Jean Sibelius. We'll hear his symphonic poem entitled Lemminkainen in Tuonela. In this recording, Alexander Gibson conducts the Scottish National Orchestra.

0: Dramatic music by Jean Sibelius to conclude today's Classical Cafe. We heard the tone poem Lemminkainen in Tuonela. Alexander Gibson conducted the Scottish National Orchestra. My name is George Leaf, and I hope you've enjoyed the music today as much as I've enjoyed bringing it to you. Next up is As You Like It with your host, Emily Rose.
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1: 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Thanks to George Leaf for bringing us Classical Cafe. I am your host, Emily Rose. We will be beginning this hour with Nicholas Harnoncourt conducting the Royal Concertgebouw Orchestra in Franz Schubert's Symphony No. 2 in B-flat, D-125.

Nicholas Harnoncourt conducting the Royal Concertgebouw Orchestra in this high-spirited performance of Symphony No. 2 in B-flat, D-125 by Franz Schubert. 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Well, you have joined me, Emily Rose, for As You Like It. Pleasure to share the radio waves with you. Next, we'll be enjoying a dreamy, fluid production of Claude Debussy's Suite Bergamasque. Zoltán Kocsis is our featured pianist.

We just enjoy the dreamy, fluid performance of Claude Debussy's Suite Bergamasque, brought to us by Zoltán Kocsis, our featured pianist. I'm Emily Rose, and you've joined me for As You Like It here at the Classical Station. Just a note, the Classical Station is currently experiencing technical difficulties with our phone lines. We appreciate your patience and understanding as we work to resolve the issue as quickly as possible. 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We will be finishing up the 1 o'clock hour with Catherine Gladney Wells, Minor Reflection, brought to life by the St. Louis Symphony Orchestra, led by Leonard Slatkin.

0: We just enjoyed Minor Reflection by Catherine Gladney Wells. The St. Louis Symphony Orchestra performed, led by Leonard Slatkin. Stay tuned, there's more classical music just around the corner.
1: 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The important time period of classical music began over at least three, maybe four centuries ago. 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
0: Good afternoon and welcome back to As You Like It. I'm Emily Rose. We will begin this next hour with a piece by Ottorino Respighi, The Pines of Rome. Daniele Gatti conducting the Orchestra of the National Academy of St. Cecilia, Rome.

a resplendent, triumphant production of Ottorino Respighi's The Pines of Rome. Daniele Gatti conducted the orchestra of the National Academy of St. Cecilia, Rome. I'm Emily Rose, and you have joined me for As You Like It this afternoon. We continue our hour of music with Edvard Grieg, Cello Sonata in A Minor, Opus 36. We have Marc Coppée, our cello soloist, and Eric Lussage, piano soloist.

0: We've just enjoyed Edvard Grieg's Cello Sonata in A Minor, Opus 36. Our cello soloist was Marc Coppé and Eric Lusage, our featured pianist. What are your classical music favorites? 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Well, we're waiting for more music. We will be enjoying Georg Philipp Telemann, selections from Water Music, brought to life by Musica Antigua of Cologne. Reinhard Gorbel is our featured conductor. This was composed for a jubilee for the Hamburg Admiralty, not to be confused with Handel's Water Music.
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1: 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We begin the 3 o'clock hour with a piece by Antonin Dvorak, Slavonic Dances, numbers 5 through 7, Opus 72. The Cleveland Orchestra performing, led by Christoph Dohnányi. As a note, the Classical Station is currently experiencing technical difficulties with our phone lines. We appreciate your patience and understanding as we work to resolve the issue as quickly as possible. If you need assistance with your membership or have any other questions, please call us at 919-556-0123. 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

0: an extravagant display of what music can do to us. Antonin Dvorak's Slavonic Dances, numbers 5 through 7, Opus 72. Brought to life by the Cleveland Orchestra, led by Christoph von Dohnányi. David Papert will be next, but first we have two announcements, so I invite you to stay tuned.
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0: Greetings, opera lovers. This is Dr. Jay Pearson, and I hope you will join me for the first installment of The Ring Cycle by Richard Wagner, Das Rheingold. 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
1: 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Well, next we'll be enjoying David Papert's Gavotte No. 2 in D, the National Philharmonic Orchestra performing, led by Charles Gerhardt. Julian Lloyd Webber is our featured cellist.

A bright, short, happy performance. Gavotte No. 2 in D by David Papert. The National Philharmonia Orchestra bringing this piece to life, led by Charles Gerhardt. Julian Lloyd Webber was our featured cellist. This is As You Like It. I'm Emily Rose. Always a pleasure to share this musical moment with you. A reminder to stay tuned for Allegro coming up at 4 o'clock with Hayden Jones, your host. We have a beautiful, long 42-minute piece to enjoy together as our last piece for the afternoon. Sergei Rachmaninov, Elegiac, Trio No. 2 in D minor, Opus 9. Performing on the piano, we have Denis Kotsukin, Renaud Capucin, violin, and Jan Levinoy on the cello. Enjoy your afternoon, everyone.

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0: Good afternoon and welcome to Allegro. I'm your host, Hayden Jones. Thank you so much for tuning in as we enjoy the beautiful music together. If you're driving home early in the midst of traffic, we trust that this music will bring a moment of calm or peace in the craziness of traffic. And if you're just finishing up a day of work and this is playing on your computer, or even already home, we trust that this beautiful music will accompany you and keep you peaceful and calm. As mentioned just a little before the hour, coming our way, we have music of French composer Joseph Bologne, Johann Sebastian Bach, the Bourrée, English composer George Butterworth with his two English idols, Isaac Albeni, Spanish composer with Granada. We start the hour with a composer who was a contemporary of Bach and was much appreciated both by Bach and Haydn, as well as later on even the great Mozart. He studied primarily in Germany, but also in Rome, and became the Kapellmeister of Frederick the Great of Prussia, Johann Joachim Quantz, who lived from 1697 to 1773. We shall hear his Flute Concerto in G minor, Jörg Faber, conducting the Württemberg Chamber Orchestra, and the flute here played by the great Irish flautist James Galway.

Sublime music there from Baroque German composer Johann Joachim Quantz. The Flute Concerto in G Minor, Jörg Haber, conducting the Wittenberg Chamber Orchestra. And the flute there played by the great James Galway, right here on the Classical Station .org, where we have a live announcer in the studio 24/7. Coming our way in just about 5 minutes, music of English composer George Butterworth. Next up, this might just be the most famous piece by this composer, Isaac Albeniz. The Suite Española pays homage to various regions in Spain, one of the most important of which, the last Moorish holdout, Granada. Guitarist Pepe Romero.

Scintillating music there from Spanish composer Isaac Albeniz. Granada, the city the Spanish wrested from the Moors in 1492, creating modern Spain. Granada from Suite Española, Opus 47, with guitarist Pepe Romero. And coming our way in just 10 minutes, music of Johann Sebastian Bach next, English composer who lived from 1885 to 1916, George Butterworth. Two English idols. Sir Neville Mariner conducting the Academy as St. Martin in the Fields.

A delightful two idylls there from George Butterworth. Sonoma Mariner, conducting the Academy of St. Martin in the Fields. You're listening to theclassicalstation.org. We can be heard streaming on the internet throughout the United States and all over the world. Be sure and tell your friends about us. And coming our way in just about 4 minutes, music of Joseph Bologna. But first, Johann Sebastian Bach. The Bourée 1 and 2 from his cello suite number 3 in C. Benjamin Rivera conducting the choir of the Church of the Ascension, Chicago, and cellist Sophie Weber. American cellist Sophie Weber's realization of the Bach cello suites with choral accompaniment.

the incomparable Johann Sebastian Bach, Bourets 1 and 2 from his cello suite number 3 in C. Benjamin Rivera conducting the choir of the Church of the Ascension, Chicago. And our cellist, Sophie Weber. You're listening to theclassicalstation.org, where we love the music just as much as you. And coming our way in just about 7 minutes, Dutch composer of the late Renaissance, Jan Pieterszoon Sweelinck. But first, Chevalier de Saint-Georges, born 1745, lived to 1799 in Guadeloupe, a French Caribbean island. He was known in Paris as the Black Mozart, and we shall hear his L'Amant Anonyme, the Anonymous Lover, from 1780 Chamber Opera. Joseph Bologne, Chevalier de Saint-Georges, the overture to L'Amant Anonyme, Craig Trumpeter conducting the Haymarket Opera Company.

Superb music there from Joseph Bologne, Chevalier de Saint-Georges. The overture to L'Amant Anonyme, The Anonymous Lover. Craig Trumpeter conducting the Haymarket Opera Company. 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You can also email businesssupport@theclassicalstation.org or call during regular business hours from 9 to 5 the following number, 919-556-5178, during regular business hours as mentioned. And now taking us up to the top of the hour, a composer who spanned the end of the Renaissance and the beginning of the Baroque periods. He lived from 1562 to 1621. Dutch composer Jan Pieterszoon Sweelinck. He came from a well-known musical family and is considered to be amongst the most important composers of the Dutch keyboard school. Jan Pieterszoon Sweelinck, Variations on a Folk Song, performed here by the New York Woodwind Quintet.

0: Bewitching music there from the Renaissance era. Jan Pettersson Selink. Variations on a folk song performed by the New York Woodwind Quintet.
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0: 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Thank you for listening to great classical music on the Classical Station. And welcome to the 5 o'clock hour of Allegro as we continue to bring you beautiful classical music. In this next hour, we shall hear music of Johann Friedrich Fasch, Fernando Sol, Jean Sibelius, Franz von Suppe,

Un marais. Robert Ward. And American composer David Popper. He lived from 1843 to 1913. Excuse me. Czech composer David Popper. He was greatly regarded by Hans von Bülow, who was the son-in-law of Liszt. And he was the last composer and cellist to not use the end pin or the tail pin, which helps support the cello. David Popper, Spanish Carnival. Janosz Starka, featured cellist and pianist Shigeo Neriki.

Enchanting music there from David Popper, Spanish Carnival, with cellist Janos Starka and pianist Shigeo Nediki, right here on the classicalstation.org. Well, we love the music just as much as you. Thank you for your support, and thank you for tuning in. Coming our way in just about 6 minutes, music of early Baroque composer Marat Marais. But first, 20th century composer who lived from 1917 to 2013. During the Second World War, he was an army band director, and then he continued his studies at Juilliard. He won a Pulitzer Prize for his version of Arthur Miller's novel The Crucible from 1953. The musical version, 1961, Crucible. Robert Ward, we shall hear his Jubilation Overture. Gerhard Zimmerman conducting the North Carolina Symphony. And the saxophone here played by James Hulick.

Lively music there from contemporary American composer Robert Ward. The Jubilation Overture, Gerhard Zimmerman conducting the North Carolina Symphony, and the saxophonist James Hulick. You're listening to the Classical Station .org. Did you know we have a YouTube channel? Yes, indeed. The Classical Station 897. Give us a follow. Coming our way in just about 9 minutes, music of Franz von Suppé. And just a little note about this following piece. Our dearly departed listener, Kevin from Shotwell, introduced me to this piece and, I believe, to the station in general. His legacy lives on, Kevin in Shotwell. This is Marat Marais, Baroque composer who lived from 1656 to 1728. And this is La Sonnerie de Sainte-Geneviève, the Bells of Saint Genevieve, performed here by the Harlan Court Trio.

Intoxicating music there from Marin Marais. La Sonnerie de Sainte-Geneviève. The Bells of St. Genevieve, performed by the Harnoncourt Trio, right here on the classical station.org.

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Electrifying music there from Franz von Suppert, overture to poet and peasant, Zubin Mehta, conducting the Vienna Philharmonic. 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Next up, Jean Sibelius, The Lyric Waltz. Nemi Yervi conducting the Gothenburg Symphony Orchestra.

A rousing waltz there from Jean Sibelius, the lyric waltz named Mjövi, conducting the Gothenburg Symphony Orchestra. Coming our way in just about 6 minutes, music of Johann Friedrich Fasch. But first, Spanish composer who lived from 1778 to 1839, and he was considered to be the greatest guitarist of his day, and his compositions reflected as much. Fernando Sor, his Fantasy No. 6, Opus 21, Les Adieux, The Goodbyes. Guitarist, Marco Sartor.

Delightful music there of Fernando Sor. Fantasy number 6, Les Adieux, with guitarist Marco Sartor. Next up, Johann Friedrich Fasch. His concerto in D minor for lute and strings. He competed with Johann Sebastian Bach for a position in Leipzig as Kapellmeister, and some of his music was performed by Telemann. Friedrich Fasch, concerto in D minor for lute and strings. The lutenist, Hopkinson Smith. Chiara Bianchini and David Plantier are violinists, David Courvoisier, viola, and cellist Roel Diltins.

0: Stunning music there from Johann Friedrich Fasch. The concerto in D minor for lute and strings. Our lutenist, Hopkinson Smith, Chiara Bianchini, and David Plantier, violinists, viola David Courvoisier, and cellist Hall Diltens. 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
0: Good afternoon, and welcome to the 6 o'clock hour of Allegro, as we bring you beautiful, calming, soothing music until the 7 o'clock hour. During this hour, coming our way, we still have music of Beethoven, Tchaikovsky, Schumann, and to start the hour, Joseph Haydn, all the heavy hitters. This is the symphony number 94 in G, known as the surprise, a very loud chord in the second movement, supposedly meant to wake up sleepy London concert goers. Roy Goodman conducting the Hanover Band.

Glorious music there from Joseph Haydn, the Symphony No. 94 in G, the Prize Symphony. Roy Goodman conducting the Hanover Band. 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Coming our way in just about 4 minutes, music of Tchaikovsky. But first, Clara Schumann, Romance in A Minor with pianist Yoshiko Iwai.

Intoxicating music there from Clara Schumann, Romance in A Minor, with pianist Yoshiko Iwai. 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

0: Greetings, opera lovers. This is Dr. J. Pearson, and I hope you will join me for the first installment of the Ring Cycle by Richard Wagner, Das Rheingold. 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

ballet music from the Maid of Orleans, Jeanne d'Arc, Joan of Arc. Colin Davis conducting the orchestra of the Royal Opera House, Covent Garden, music of Tchaikovsky. Be sure and stay tuned as we bring you Concert Hall just after 7 o'clock. And to take us up to the top of the hour, just a little beyond, Beethoven's Variations in E-flat for Piano Trio Opus 44, performed by the Castle Trio.

0: Splendid music there from Tchaikovsky. Ballet music from the Maid. Excuse me. Ludwig van Beethoven's Variations in E-flat for Piano Trio Opus 44, performed by the Castle Trio.
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0: Good evening and welcome to Concert Hall as we bring you full-length musical selections. No need to go out and brave the weather or the traffic. Sit home, relax, and enjoy the concert from the comfort of your own home. Coming our way, in just about 50 minutes, music of Antonin Dvorak, the polka from his string quartet. But first, the entirety of a foundational piece of music from 1830. Hector Berlioz with his Symphonie Fantastique, Opus 14, his fantastic symphony. Telling the story of unrequited love for great Shakespearean actress Harriet Smithson in the delirium of an opium daze. This includes the movements of Rêverie, Dreams, en bal, Dance, Scène au Chant, Country Scenes, Marche au Supplice, March to the Scaffold, and Songes d'un Nuit de Sabbat, Dreams of a Sabbath Night. Hector Berlioz, Symphonie Fantastique, Opus 14, Valery Gergiev, conducting the Vienna Philharmonic.

Eddy, electrifying music from Hector Berlioz. Symphonie Fantastique, Opus 14. The Fantastic Symphony, Opus 14. Valery Gergiev, conducting the Vienna Philharmonic. 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